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Also, the Womack Sisters with If I Let You, that is from their self-titled debut album, continuing on in the musical legacy of their family. Speaking of musical legacies...

0: Led Zeppelin on Radio Woodstock, Trampled Underfoot. Also Social Distortion, Father John Misty with Funny Girl, Dope Lemon, and Stephen Marley with Damian Marley, Cast the First Stone. It's Leija. Thank you for tuning in this evening. I hope you're all doing well. Coming up, I've got homegrown artist Meg Louie, also the latest from Joy Latticoon.
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0: Choi Ladakun on Radio Woodstock. Kind. Her new album, Hope is a Heavy Thing, is out now. Also, Kula Shaker, Belly, Hope Sandoval, and The Warm Inventions. And Meg Louie, she is a Hudson Valley-based singer-songwriter, Northern California-born. Her new album is out now, Instant Validation. You can catch her at the Old Dutch Church on October 10th as part of the O Positive Festival. This is Leija coming up, Big Thief and Lord Huron.
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Jimi Hendrix Experience on Radio Woodstock, If Six Was Nine. Also Black Pumas, George Ezra, and the latest from Miko Marx, Death Rolls Like Thunder. Her new album, Hell or High Water, is out October 30th. And right now, here's the Radio Woodstock Song of the Week from her album, Good Thing. This is Betty Smith, Lived and Died a Thousand Times.

0: The Sinceres on Radio Woodstock. How Lonely is Lonely. 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Also Santana with Rob Thomas, the band, and Betty Smith bringing you Radio Woodstock's Song of the Week, Lived and Died a Thousand Times. 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
5: 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It's called Mercy Me.

0: Upstate on Radio Woodstock. That's a new one called Circumstance. Black Joe Lewis and the Honey Bears before that. Blind Faith, Josiah and the Bonnevilles. Hell Without the Flames. Wishy with Sensational. And Jocelyn and Chris live in Albany. That's Mercy Me. It's Leija. Thank you so much for tuning in this evening. I've got to get going. And Rich Russo is coming right up with Anything, Anything. I will see you tomorrow.
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0: 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What is the solution?
1: 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Yes, sir, you heard me right. 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That price is too high.
2: Yes, sir. Here's another one. It's some Lincoln Continental Mark IV, 1973. It's loaded. It's got air conditioning. It's got a stereo. It's got white wall radio tires. It's got power steering, power brakes, power seats, power windows, and a price that is just too high.
1: Yes, sir. Down here at New Deal Used Cars. So y'all come on down. Did you hear what I said? New Deal Used Cars. So y'all come on down. Did you hear what I said?
0: I have heard you with unmistakable clarity. Life.

Welcome to Anything, Anything. I'm Rich Russo. It's weekly two-hour ass-kicking, band-breaking, taste-making, genre-buzzing, free-form radio extravaganza broadcasting, I don't know, from the Paradise Theater as we kick off a little tribute to Gerrit Graham, who was a great actor, was in so many things. He was such a recognizable face, and he was in, we played a clip from the movie Used Cars that he was in, which is such a great movie. Kurt Russell as Rudy Russo, no relation to me, of course, and also in like Deep Space Nine, and he was in Seinfeld episodes, a lot of sitcom episodes, was in Phantom of the Paradise that we heard the song Live at Last, where he played Beef, who was like the glam rocker. But it's funny, that song Life at Last, he didn't sing. It was sung by a guy named Ray Kennedy, who kind of lip synced it in the movie, which is this weird movie, Phantom of the Paradise, with Paul Williams in it. Also wrote some songs, co-wrote some songs with Bob Weir and the Grateful Dead, just a legendary dude. So kicked off with a tribute to the great Gerrit Graham. And, it's funny, when last week's show, I didn't get to do anything for Cheetah Chrome. I wanted to, and I just kind of slipped my mind. The show kind of got away from me. So I want to kick off with the Dead Boys here for Cheetah Chrome Passing, who I got to meet a couple times throughout the years on the Lower East Side. Of course, the Dead Boys, a great, great seminal band, Sire Records, and of course, all the other things Cheetah Chrome did. A very, very influential guy and part of the New York City scene for many, many years. So this is one of the greatest punk rock songs of all time, co-written by Cheetah Chrome, who plays on it. Of course, it's the Dead Boys, Sonic Reducer. Welcome to Anything, Anything.

0: It's Anything, Anything, Emmett Russo. A little tribute to a couple people we've lost recently. Dead Boy, Sonic Reducer for Cheetah Chrome's passing. And then the radio said rock and roll is dead. It's not this radio. It's not any radio you're listening to. Obviously, the stations that air Anything, Anything know that rock and roll is not dead. Rose Tattoo, we do that for the passing of lead singer Angry Anderson. A little Down Under hard rock for you there. And then we lost Pete Byrne the other day. Of course, lead singer of the 80s synth band Naked Eyes. Of course, had a monster hit with the Burt Bacharach song, Always There to Remind You. I always like that one. Promises, Promises. A couple big hits there and all over MTV. Rest in peace, Pete. Let's take a break right now. We come back. We got a lot to do. A couple big birthdays, Springsteen, Joan Jett, so much more, and brand new Susanna Hobbs, among other things. Stick around. Anything.
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5: On a hot summer night, would you offer your throat to the wolf with the red roses?
6: Will he offer me his mouth?
5: Yes.
6: Will he offer me his teeth?
5: Yes.
6: Will he offer me his jaws?
5: Yes.
6: Will he offer me his hunger?
5: Yes.
6: Again, will he offer me his hunger?
5: Yes.
6: And will he starve without me?
5: Yes.
6: Then does he love me?
5: Yes.
6: Yes.
5: On a hot summer night, would you offer your throat to the wolf with the red roses?
6: Yes.
5: I bet you say that to all the boys.

It's anything Amber Trousseau, Meatloaf for Meatloaf's birthday from Bad Outta Hell. You took the words right out of my mouth. Hot Summer Night. Of course, when that album came out, Todd Rundgren, who produced it, used Max Weinberg and Roy Bent of the E Street Band on it, and has later gone on to said that he was trying to parody Bruce Springsteen's Born to Run with that album, and it ended up becoming a monster album. Most people did not get the parody of it. They just thought it was great rock and roll music. So let's do some for Springsteen's birthday. Turned 77 the other day from the album Born to Run that Meatloaf was trying to imitate, or at least Todd Rundgren was trying to parody. And he did a great job of the record. Now, I don't think of it as parody. I just think of it as good rock and roll. Like I said, here's Springsteen, Born to Run. This one's called Night.

All right. You know, several years ago, I did a movie with the Michael J. Fox. We had a great time, and the title song was written by this amazing songwriter. Actually, he's from this state. Bruce, are you around? Are you around? Are you in the wings? Will you please help me out with this song? This is a real honor for me. This song is called Light of Day.

0: Joan Jett. She's great.
1: It's Anything, Anything, Amber Trousseau, Springsteen for his birthday from Born to Run with Night, and then the Bar Busters, who is basically Joan Jett and the Blackhearts from the movie Light of Day. It's all coming down tonight, and then Springsteen and Joan Jett from the Alliance and Neighbors concert right after 9/11, which was hit so hard down there at the Count Basie Theater. They're doing Light of Day, a duet, a song, of course, song that Bruce gave to Joan Jett for the movie Light of Day, because the original title of Light of Day was going to be Born to USA. Bruce liked that title, stole that title, and in exchange gave Paul Schrader the song Light of Day, and they use that as the movie title. And speaking of the Count Basie Theater, coming up on Friday, October 16th at the Count Basie, Little Steven will be getting his honor on the Walk of Fame that they have outside there on Mammoth Street. Very, very cool. A lot of great New Jersey artists that they keep adding to that. And then also later that night will be a Little Steven Teach Rock event featuring Cool the Gang and Pete Davidson and Tom Morello. Should be pretty fun. Go to Ticketmaster, see if there's anything left for that. Or maybe just stop by and watch the Walk of Fame ceremony on the 16th. Speaking of Little Steven, let's do this one. This one's called Time, Outtake for Men Without Women.

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1: 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This is Alex Minetti.
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5: Is this Rich Russo?
6: Maybe.
5: Your taste in music, it makes me want to throw up. In fact, I was eating but forgot that it was Sunday and you were on, and I almost spit my food out of my mouth and threw up all over the place.
6: Milford Dupree, though he knew it was rude, talked with his mouth full of food. He never would burp or walk out of in the nude, but he talked with his mouth full of food. His mother said, Milford, it's crude and it's lewd to talk with your mouth full of food. Why, even the milk cow, who mooed as she chewed, never talked with her mouth full of food. And the cuckoo would never have cuckooed if he cooed with his mouth full of food. His dad said, get married or go get tattooed, but don't talk with your mouth full of food. And if it was a crime, you would surely get sued if you talked with your mouth full of food. Why, just like an animal, you should be zooed as you talk with your mouth full of food. 'Cause you know we're all put in a terrible mood when you talk with your mouth full of food. They pleaded and begged, he just giggled and chewed. He laughed with his mouth full of food. And all they advised him, he simply poo-pooed. He poo-pooed with his mouth full of food. So they sent for the gluer to have his mouth glued, 'cause he talked with his mouth full of food. And now instead of good morning, he says,
7: he's a cook with his mouth full of food.
8: Yeah, hell, it really should be a tie. Let's try it again.

read his poem with his mouth full of food. And then Dr. Hook, a song he had written, Everybody's Making It Big But Me. And you think of how many great songs Shel Silverstein wrote, you know, 25 minutes ago, Johnny Cash. And you realize, wait a second, Pearl Jam actually covered his Shel Silverstein song. So let's do this one. We got the Ben Arroyo Hall in Seattle 25 minutes ago. Here's Pearl Jam covering Shel Silverstein on Anything, Anything.

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It's Anything, Anything with Russo, Pearl Jam covering Shel Silverstein 25 minutes ago, and then Shel Silverstein himself. I got stoned and I missed it, and then Van Morrison from Moondance, and it stoned me, and maybe it stoned you so much it put you into a big sleep or a deep sleep. Let's do something brand new, Brian Fallon from the album Not Bad for New Jersey. This one's called The Big Sleep, featuring Donovan Woods as well on this. New Brian Fallon, Anything, Anything.

0: Hey, it's Anything, Anything. I'm Rich Russo, brand new Brian Fallon. The Big Sleep into Lisa Loeb and Nine Stories. Do You Sleep? Remember that? Lisa Loeb had a moment, a couple moments, right? And that was a great song there. And then Willie Nile from his debut album, All Men Sleeping on the Bowery. And then R.E.M. from Automatic for the People. The Sidewinder sleeps tonight. We're not sleeping. We're going to take a break right now. We come back and we're going to go out to Casablanca. Stick around. Anything, anything.
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It's Anything, Anything, I'm Rich Russo, brand new Susanna Hoffs from the album that just came out last week, The List. I'm going to see her at See Here Now in Asbury Park last weekend. Sounded great. She looked great. The new song sounded good. She did some great covers. Always a blast to see her. Her album is called The List, Casablanca. It's about her time with Bob Weir, or at least she hung out with Bob Weir. And The List is about various people throughout her list of people that she's hung out with in her life. We could say that. That's what she's been promoting it as. Cool stuff. And some she likes to be vocal about it. Other people like to be silent. You too, never silent. Brand new record coming out called Carnival de Luz, which is the Carnival of Light. First single is called Silencio, about silence. And it's 2 minutes, 2.5 minutes of just sheer banging. You too, brand new from them. Let's give it a spin right now. Anything, anything.

0: Hey, it's Anything, Anything. I'm Richard. A little silence set there. Silencio, brand new U2, and to enjoy the silence, Depeche Mode. Paul Westerberg from his debut solo album, 14 songs with a few minutes of silence. And then The Fools, mostly known for novelty songs, with a kind of a rocked out cover of Simon and Garfunkel's, Paul Simon's Sounds of Silence. And yeah, pretty neat there. Let's take a break right now. We come back and close out the show. We're going to roll on down the highway and a few other things. Stick around. Anything, anything.
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5: I don't trust this kid any further than I can throw him.
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5: is he gives good kids bad ideas.
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5: disciples running around these halls. He jeopardizes my ability to effectively govern this student body.
6: Oh, well, he's very popular, Ed. The sportos, the motorheads, geeks, sluts, bloods, wastoids, dweebies, dickheads, they all adore him. They think he's a righteous dude.

It's Anything, Anything, Edward Trousseau, Carlene Carter. We do that for her birthday. Come On Back. And then another one for Springsteen for his birthday. Further on up the road, and yeah, so we're going to be further on up the road as we close out the show. Going to roll on down the highway to end this evening's show. Why not? A little BTO Bachman Turner Overdrive for Randy Bachman's birthday. He's out and about touring with Burton Cummings as the guest. Who? Go see that if you get a chance. I didn't get a chance to see it. I heard it's really, really great. Anyway, thank you everybody for listening. Be back next week with another edition of Anything, Anything. Closing out, roll on down the highway. BTO closes this edition of Anything, Anything. Thank you. Good night. Stay safe.

I won't stop until you're shaking. All your neighbors know my name. If you really have to ask, then you know they never. You know I like it when we're naked. I can really see your face when you're singing that.

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5: Ben Rice night at Yankee Stadium. Solo homer in the fifth, made it 2-0. RBI single in the sixth, made it 3-0. Then an at-bat in the eighth with the bases loaded.
6: He hammers this ball right center field. It is a slam!
5: Cam Schlittler, 6 1/3, 2 hits, struck out 10. Yankees shut out the Red Sox 9-0 in game one. Padres blanked the Cubs 8-0. White Sox won in Houston. Atlanta beat Philadelphia. Mets were off yesterday. The New York Liberty eliminate the number one seed, 87-71. They beat the Lynx. That's the first time in WNBA history that a number eight has eliminated a number one. Caitlin Clark had 27. Kelsey Mitchell, 26. Indiana beat Las Vegas, tied that series at a game each with game three tomorrow night. Asia Wilson lost her cool in that game and went at a fan courtside. She was teed up for that. Rangers got shut out in Boston 3-0. 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Clouds coming later. Low of 59 tonight. Cloudy mid 70s tomorrow. Maybe 80 degrees on Friday. We're live from the old church on Highway 28. Ring the bell starts up on a Wednesday morning. It's the last day of September. Let's sing the September songs one more time while we can. This is Big Star, Radio Woodstock.

Woodstock 100.1. This is the last day of September 2026. It's the day we got to wake up, Green Day.

0: Radio Woodstock 100.1. Steely Dan, Miles School, Green Day, Wake Me When September Ends, Maggie May from Rod Stewart, September Girls from Big Star, September Songs in the Breakfast Lounge on the last day of the month. Tomorrow is October, and it's Breast Cancer Awareness Month. This Sunday is the Miles of Hope Community Walk, James Baird State Park, Town of LaGrange. Registration at 9, the opening ceremony at 9:30, and then the walk at 10. That's this Sunday.
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0: Woodstock 100.1. That's brand new from Jake Bug. You never can tell. R.E.M. and Norah Jones from Fleetwood Mac on the way. 56 degrees, 6:30. 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
1: I'm Marcela Sanchez with an AP News Minute. The U.S. military says its withdrawal of troops from Iraq is complete, ending a 12-year mission to fight the Islamic State group. President Trump says he and leaders of top tech firms have signed a voluntary accord that will include internal and external reviews of artificial intelligence.
2: Well, I think I'm seeing tremendous self-policing, and they understand that they have to self-police.
1: Trump was speaking to reporters outside the White House.
2: So thinking about forming a committee of sorts where we put maybe 10 people on that committee, it could be from that group, so the committee can watch over the whole enterprise.
1: These artificial intelligence companies are spending hundreds of billions of dollars to build out AI infrastructure, including data centers and companies in communities across the country, which have sparked grassroots bipartisan opposition. More stories at apnews.com. I'm Marcela Sanchez.
3: AP Sports, I'm Mike Hempen. Cam Schlittler pitched a playoff gem as the Yankees beat the Red Sox 9-0 in Game 1 of their wildcard series. Schlittler struck out 10 in 6 1/3 innings, allowing only 2 hits. Ben Rice hit a grand slam homer and drove in 6.
4: I remember getting a W versus the Red Sox. I mean, there's nothing better than that.
3: Other playoff scores, the White Sox beat the Astros 6-3. There were nearly 7,000 empty seats in Houston. The Padres shut out the Cubs 8-0. The Braves defeated the Phillies 5-3. WNBA playoffs, the Liberty beat the Lynx 87-71, becoming the first number 8 seed to eliminate a number 1 seed in the league's 30-year history. Caitlin Clark had 27 points, 15 assists, and 7 rebounds. The Fever defeated the Aces 99-89, evening that series at a game apiece. I'm Mike Hempen, AP Sports.
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guys off of the Rumors album. 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
2: Former special counsel Jack Smith is defending his prosecutions of Donald Trump during the 2024 campaign. AP Washington correspondent Sagar Magani reports.
3: During a Senate hearing, Smith faced GOP accusations of being a political operative who himself should be prosecuted. He said the probe followed the rule of law.
4: Anybody who has worked with me and knows me during the course of my career knows that I would not let politics play a role.
3: And their probe found proof the president broke the law. Democrats like Dick Durbin accused Republicans of spreading baseless theories about Smith to defend the president.
5: They are nothing but a smokescreen.
3: But Smith faced bitingly personal GOP criticism from Missouri's Eric Schmidt.
6: You will go down as a total dirtbag.
3: And Louisiana's John Kennedy.
7: You make me want to throw up in my mouth.
3: Sagar Magani, Washington.
1: The U.S. military says it's completed the withdrawal of its troops from Iraq, ending a 12-year mission to fight the Islamic State group. Pentagon spokesperson Sean Parnell says U.S. troops and equipment had completed an orderly departure from the last airbase where they had been present in northern Iraq. President Trump says he and a large group of leaders of artificial intelligence companies have signed a voluntary accord that will include internal and external reviews of the technology.
8: Well, I think I'm seeing tremendous self-policing, and they understand that they have to self-police.
1: Trump is promising that his government would not limit the development of AI. Top executives from AI firms have called for delays. Many of these AI executives had lunch with Trump at the White House yesterday. Global shares mostly rose in early trading. This is AP News. AP correspondent Ed Donahue reports on the latest in the search for Nancy Guthrie.
9: A possible lead in the disappearance of Nancy Guthrie, mother of NBC Today Show co-host Savannah Guthrie, has been determined to be not credible. The Pima County Sheriff's Office says there was a possible ransom note around the time a woman in Tucson, Arizona, said in a social media post she was contacted early Sunday by someone who claimed 84-year-old Nancy Guthrie was alive and sought a ransom for her return. It's not clear if that is connected to what investigators mentioned, but after saying the note was not credible, told people to be on the lookout for scammers who want to take advantage of the situation. Nancy Guthrie was last seen at her home just outside Tucson on January 31st and was reported missing the following day. Authorities believe she was kidnapped, abducted, or otherwise taken against her will. I'm Ed Donahue.
1: And I'm Marcela Sanchez, AP News.
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0: Ben Rice with a couple home runs, a grand slam in the eighth. He drove in six. Cam Schlittler, six in the third, struck out 10, two hits. Yankees shut out the Red Sox in game one of the wild card playoffs. 9-0. Game two tonight, Sonny Gray, Max Fried, 8 o'clock, NBC. Padres shut out the Cubs. White Sox win in Houston. Atlanta rallied and beat the Phillies. New York Liberty eliminate the number one seed in the WNBA playoffs, 87-71 over the Lynx. Caitlin Clark, 27. Kelsey Mitchell, 26. fever, even their series against Las Vegas Asia.

Yeah, Wilson lost her cool. Went at a fan courtside at the end of that game. Rangers got shut out in Boston. The Giants released Odell Beckham Jr. He was in for 20 plays, no catches. Did they ever even try and throw? I didn't see him attempt to catch once. 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Cloudy later. Upper 50s tonight, clouds in mid 70s tomorrow. Maybe 80 degrees on Friday. 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

0: Radio Woodstock 100.1 Red Clay Strays, a band that always gives back. When they're out on the road, they're doing benefit shows and giving to local charities. I was wondering why. Got a nice letter from Marjorie, who just got back from 4 days at Bourbon and Beyond in Louisville. Thrilled to be so familiar with so many of the artists because of your music selections. Huge Dave Matthews fan. Show 70. St. Paul and the Broken Bones, amazing. Red Clay Strays, amazing. Goose and Jesse Wells and Mumford and Sons and String Dusters. Sierra Hall, Father John Misty, Violent Femmes. Connor Kennedy with Amos Lee. Surprised that Hootie and the Blowfish was so good. Only complaint, too many artists playing at the same time. Oh, the tough choices we have to make in life. Thank you, Marjorie. All right. Janis Joplin, Betty Smith, too. Lived and Died a Thousand Times, the Radio Woodstock Song of the Week. 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

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Bankley Tire Clue, in just a few minutes, TV trivia will be the topic in the meantime.

0: 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And the Specials. And Gatine, Van Cleek Tire Clue in a moment. 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
1: I'm Marcela Sanchez with an AP News Minute. Prosecutors in New York are taking another look at allegations against seven fraternity brothers at Cornell University, accused in a civil lawsuit of a 2024 gang rape.
2: The woman, identified as Jane Doe, says she was a then 20-year-old Cornell student, forced into snorting ketamine, getting drunk, and engaging in sexual acts without her consent. The Tompkins County DA did not bring charges 2 years ago, saying her account at the time did not describe a crime, instead consensual sex. Now he says the case will go to a grand jury. The woman's lawyer says she was too drunk to consent, and the lawsuit filed in September includes screenshots of a Snapchat group suggesting a woman was available for sex.
1: The university says it shut down the Chi Phi frat in 2024, expelling some students, suspending others. New York Governor Kathy Hochul has called for an investigation into Cornell University's response. I'm Marcela Sanchez.
0: Yankees shut out the Red Sox game one in the wild card playoffs 9-0. Liberty eliminated the Lynx. And the Rangers got shut out in Boston on opening night. Sun, low 70s today. It's Woodstock Farm Festival day. Just three markets left this season. Clouds later, upper 50s tonight. Cloudy, mid-70s tomorrow. Now it's time for the Van Cleek Tire Clue, brought to you by Van Cleek's Tire and Brake Center. 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September 30th, Babe Ruth's last game, 1934, 0-3. James Dean killed in a car crash, 1955, he was 24. 1982, Springsteen released the Nebraska album. 1985, Tom Waits released Rain Dogs. Here's the clue, 1960, the first animated sitcom in prime time, The Flintstones premiered at 8:30 on a Friday night on ABC. There are two products inspired by The Flintstones that you can get at the supermarket. What are the two products inspired by The Flintstones that you can buy at the supermarket today? 845-679-WDST.
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0: Thank you. 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

0: Sharon Jones and the Dab Kings, Radio Woodstock 100.1. CSN and Maren Morris and Gatine, Nathaniel Rateliff, some old Rolling Stones coming up. Ian Flanagan going to be on with us later this morning. The Sound of Nashville comes to the Bardavon Tuesday night. Craig Morgan, Maggie Rose, Ian Flanagan, all going to be there. Benefit for Mental Health America of Dutchess County. 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

0: Radio Woodstock 100.1. That's Beck from his new record with The Disappearing Act. The Rolling Stones Out of Time. Something from the upcoming Tom Petty box set on the way. Some previously released things coming from Tom Petty next month. Next month is October, actually, which starts tomorrow. And then the next month after that will be November, according to that calendar right there. 56 degrees now, 8:01 WDST News Time.
1: AP News, I'm Marcela Sanchez. Before the Senate Judiciary Committee, former special counsel Jack Smith defended his prosecutions of President Trump and his investigative tactics. The AP's Ed Donahue has more.
2: I think anybody who has worked with me and knows me during the course of my career knows that I would not let politics play a role.
3: The president was accused of conspiring to overturn the results of the 2020 race and of hoarding classified documents at his Mar-a-Lago estate in Florida. Both were abandoned after the president's 2024 election win.
2: Our investigation developed proof beyond a reasonable doubt that President Trump engaged in serious crimes against our nation.
3: Smith faced bitingly personal criticism from Republicans. Louisiana's John Kennedy grew exasperated as he pressed Smith on whether the Biden White House instructed the Justice Department to prosecute Trump. Smith said it was his decision.
4: You make me want to throw up in my mouth.
3: I'm Ed Donahue.
1: Trump says that he and a large group of leaders of artificial intelligence companies have signed a voluntary accord that will include internal and external reviews of the technology. Trump is promising that his government would not limit the development of AI. Even as top executives of AI firms that have called for delays gathered in Washington yesterday. The U.S. military says it's completed the withdrawal of its troops from Iraq, ending a 12-year mission to fight the Islamic State group. Pentagon spokesperson Sean Parnell says U.S. troops and equipment had completed an orderly departure from the last airbase where they had been present in northern Iraq. Tennessee is preparing to put to death Krista Gayle Pike, now 50 years old, for a 1995 murder she committed at age 18. If carried out, it would be the state's first execution of a woman in at least 200 years. This is AP News. An important voting block for Republicans say the administration's Make America Healthy Again is not doing much. AP correspondent Donna Warder reports.
5: In a national survey by the Associated Press and KFF of more than 2,000 registered voters in rural areas, about 80% say that President Donald Trump's Make America Healthy Again, MAHA, has had either a negative effect or no impact at all on the health of people where they live. Rural voters are an important voting bloc for Trump and fellow Republicans, but some of those voters say they're getting a mixed message from the administration. One Iowa farmer, a Democrat, says the cancer rate in her state is rising, and she says the return of measles and polio scares her. And nearly half of rural voters in the survey say their communities don't have enough health care providers. I'm Donna Warder.
1: And I'm Marcela Sanchez, AP News.
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7: We're back on the farm with some pretty sweet news. It's time for the Stewart's Ice Cream Sale. 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
0: Ben Rice night at Yankee Stadium last night. Solo homer in the fifth, RBI single in the sixth, and a big knock in the eighth with the bases loaded.
10: He hammers this ball.

0: right center field. It is a slam.
1: 9-0. Yankees take game one. Cam Schlittler, 6 1/3. Struck out 10. 2 hits tonight. Sonny Gray, Max Fried, 8 o'clock. Padres shut out the Cubs. White Sox won in Houston. 7,000 empty seats at the Astros game. Today, tickets as low as $27. Braves rally beat the Phillies. Mets off yesterday. Liberty beat the Lynx. They eliminate the number one seed. First time in WNBA history, the number 8 knocked out the number 1. Indiana, even their series with Vegas. Asia Wilson lost her cool. Went after a fan. In the stands. Courtside there. Rangers lost their opener in Boston. Got shut out 3-0. 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Sun low 70s today. Cloudy later. Upper 50s tonight. Clouds mid 70s tomorrow. Close to 80 degrees on Thursday. New box set from Tom Petty coming out with a bunch of previously unreleased songs from the 70s. That's Tom Petty with the Heartbreakers on Parade of Loons, Radio Woodstock.

0: Woodstock 100.1. Kevin Morby, 100,000 Tears for Fears, some new U2, and Tom Petty from the upcoming box set, all about the 70s. Bunch of great shows coming to the beautiful Bearsville Theater in October, including the Soul Rebels tomorrow night. 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I can hook you up right now, 845-679-WDST. 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

0: Sly and the Family Stone, Radio Woodstock 100.1. And Lenny Kravitz, congratulations. Jessica and Fishgill got tickets for Soul Rebels tomorrow night, Bearsville Theater. Coming in October, Bearsville Theater. Well, Lucinda's doing the Woodstock comeback. Two sold out shows this weekend, Lucinda Williams, Saturday and Sunday. The Bobby Lees, October 10th. Pat Metheny and Steve Earle. Ani DeFranco, all coming to Bearsville Theater. Thank you, Jessica. Ian Flanagan going to join us in just a moment now. WDST News at 8:31, brought to you by the law firm of Minetti & Minetti. If you're hurt on a bike, call Alex and Mike, 845-6000.
1: From around the world, these are the latest AP international news headlines. A commercial plane traveling from the United Arab Emirates to Israel has made an emergency landing in Saudi Arabia, briefly raising concerns about a possible hijacking and prompting Israel to scramble warplanes. A regional official then says a fight had broken out in the cockpit, apparently involving pilots, while passengers said the plane dipped steeply before landing. Russia's pressing on with its weeks-long missile and drone barrage of Kyiv and other areas around the Ukrainian capital, killing four people, including a child, while targeting the power grid and a key internet exchange point. The US military says it has completed the withdrawal of all American troops from Iraq, ending a 12-year mission to fight the Islamic State group. Sweden's Right Livelihood Award has been awarded to two women and two women-led organizations, challenging authoritarian rule, violence, and discrimination against women. I'm Charles Delatesma.
2: Hurt on a bike? Call Alex and Mike. This is Alex Minetti.
3: 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Here's a few safety tips that could save you from a world of hurt this riding season. 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And what we found was the common cause of these crashes was because the driver looked but didn't see the bike.
2: 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And remember, if you get hurt on a bike,
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0: Ian Flanagan joins us on the line, coming back to town next week. The Nashville Sound in the Queen City. Bardavon, October 6th. That's Tuesday night. It's a benefit for Mental Health America of Dutchess County. You've been playing shows this summer?
6: Or just relaxing? I have, man. I've been playing a lot of, about two or three shows a month, doing a lot of, smaller acoustic kind of shows while I'm raising the kids right now, just because the band is crazy with twins. So I'm doing a lot of, private events and a couple small theaters throughout the country.
0: And keeping it close to home.
6: Yeah, man, trying to. But we've got a couple more runs coming up for the year, so, grateful to be making music.
0: Yeah, and the big show here for us is October 6th at the Bardavon in Poughkeepsie, Nashville, coming to the Queen City. You ever play the Bardavon, Ian?
6: No, nice. It's a bucket list venue, though. Beautiful, and all the people involved are so cool.
0: Yeah, well, MHA of Dutchess County is the organizer of this great organization here in the Hudson Valley. How'd you connect with them?
6: Well, MHA does a lot of work around mental health and, recovery. And I've been I'm 11 years in the sobriety world for myself. And I've worked with a lot of different organizations around the country. Hope Rocks in our backyard, of course. Recovery Unplugged down in Nashville, and MHA is just another awesome cause, helping people and raising awareness, and kind of just met them through some mutual friends and my record label as well, David Ross with Reviver, and it's just group of awesome people that I'm fortunate to meet and be a part of.
0: Yeah, and we all relate to the struggle. Tell
6: yes,
0: me about,
6: sir.
0: What, I never heard of Recovery Unlimited. Who started that organization? Do you know?
6: Oh, so that's Recovery Unplugged, and that is another music-based recovery system. They've got a few different rehabs and treatment centers, and they put on a bunch of shows across the country, and but based in Nashville, and they're down here just doing some good work and making music.
0: Good. When you went to Saugerties, did you play ball for the Sawyers, Ian?
6: Oh, yeah, man, of course.
0: Every sport?
6: Well, I did football, wrestling, and lacrosse for one or two years, but I was terrible. Like, just the worst. But I had a great time always, man. It was fun.
0: What position did you play on the football team?
6: I was a center, a right guard, and defensive tackle.
0: Center?
6: I know. They always put me there.
0: Were you good at school?
6: I had a great time.
0: Were you good at school?
6: No.
0: No.
6: No, I had my head in the clouds my whole life, man. To be honest, I'm just grateful that everybody was so kind to me and let me graduate. And I was always busy writing music. You know, I tried my best, but school wasn't my my best effort, I guess.
0: You know? Well, it paid off. You were writing songs while you were in math and science.
6: That's true. That's very true, and it showed.
0: What's the do you remember the first song you wrote, Ian?
6: You know, I always used to write little songs when I was a kid. Me and my mom used to write a bunch of songs every day, and just I had this one song. It was not good. I was like 11 or something, but it was like whether we could talk about the weather or whether we're in love.
0: That's pretty good.
6: Hey, you know, I was like 10, 11 years old.
0: So. Right.
6: But I just love music, man.
0: Yeah, at these at this show October 6th at the Bardavant, you know Craig Morgan?
6: Oh yeah. Well, here's the thing. Love Craig Morgan. I've never gotten to meet him. I'm a fan. I'm really excited to see this whole show and get to meet him.
0: Okay. And Maggie Rose, you know Maggie?
6: I do. I've been fortunate enough to play a couple events where she was also performing. We had a show down in Isla Mujeres 2 years ago. I got to see her band all acoustic and got to meet her and her family. And she was just up at Bearsville, and we were able to catch that show as well. And
0: yeah.
6: She's just amazing.
0: She's a bit of a singer, that lady.
6: She's a bit of a singer. Yeah. That's for sure.
0: I want to go over a couple of songs. We want to play a couple songs here, Ian. I want to start with this one. Lord Have Mercy. You go real low on the vocals on this one.
6: Yep.
0: And who's singing with you?
6: So this is a girl, Kara, out in Los Angeles. I did this with a buddy of mine. His name is Sasha, and he is the bass player on the television show The Voice. And Sasha has a production company, and he's also a producer. And he called me and was like, "Man, I got this song, but I think only you can hit this note possibly. Let's get together." So we did that. I sang with him, and he produced it out in LA and had a girl, Kara, singing on it. And he did all the dobro, the bass, and basically we used my studio out here for vocal editing, and just sent it back, and now it's out in the world.
0: Yeah, it's got like a whole sounds like a whole choir on that song.
6: Yeah, it's nuts. Anything that sounds like super super dark and bluesy, I'm into.

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0: David Bowie, Rüdiger Woodstock, 100.1 from Let's Dance. And John Batiste with Freedom. Brand new one from Rhett Miller on the way. Carsey Blanton, George Harrison coming. It's 58 degrees now, 9 o'clock, WDST News Time.
1: AP News, I'm Marcela Sanchez. New York Governor Kathy Hochul is calling for an investigation into Cornell University's handling of a 2024 gang rape allegation. This came after a woman alleged in a lawsuit that she was sexually assaulted by seven students at the Chi Phi fraternity house after being given alcohol and drugs. Hochul says she supports the Tompkins County District Attorney's decision to reopen the investigation, but has questions about Cornell's response and prevention systems. The university says it conducted its own investigation and issued sanctions. The Chi Phi chapter was closed in 2024. The Supreme Court is letting the Trump administration continue to deport people to countries other than their own, while the justices consider whether the policy is legal. For now, the order lifts an appeals court decision that found migrants must have a chance to object. A commercial plane traveling from

0: making an erratic circle close to the Jordanian border and eventually landing about an hour later. I'm Charles de Ledesma.
1: U.S. futures are edging lower. Oil prices are now hovering between $90 and $100 per barrel. 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
4: Big night for Ben Rice. Yankees shut out the Red Sox 9-0. Ben with a grand slam, a solo homer, 6 RBIs. Cam Schlettler was great. Struck out 10 in 6 and a third. Game 2 tonight, Sonny Gray, Max Fried, 8 o'clock at the stadium. Padres shut out the Cubs in Game 1. White Sox won in Houston. Atlanta rallied, beat Philadelphia. The Liberty over Minnesota, 87-71. There's that great defense. They eliminate the number one seed. Fever tied their series with Vegas. The Rangers lost their opener in Boston, 3-0. And the Giants released Odell Beckham Jr. Sun this morning, clouds and low 70s this afternoon. 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Cloudy upper 50s tonight, clouds and mid 70s for tomorrow. 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

0: Reading Woodstock, 100.1. 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

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Once John Lennon left England, moved to New York City, never went back. This is a brand new one from Father John Misty, The Expanded Universe. 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

0: 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Asia's coming right up with the 10 at 10. I'll probably see you back around here tomorrow. Spread out. 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

0: 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Brandi Carlile with Life on the Run. We heard from Billy Strings with Love and Regret. The Banks Brothers, Eddie Ninevolt with Blowing Up, some Dave Matthews Band. The Marias with Run Your Mouth. Nilufer Yanya, The Sincere's Geese, The Pretenders, It's Asia. Good morning. Coming up today in the Lunch Lounge. So yesterday, we opened the conversation with your song requests that had everything to do with using your voice. Whether the songs mention talk or say or tell or speak or whisper, shout or scream, we had so many requests we couldn't fit them all into 1 hour. So today, the conversation is back up with part two coming up at noon. We're going to dig into the great requests that didn't make yesterday's cut and keep talking at noon. Plus, we'll also hear from Bob Marley, Leon Bridges, Grateful Dead, and Stephen Stills.
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0: 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Alt J with Breeze Blocks. We heard Bob Marley and brand new from Leon Bridges, Talk It Over. The new album, Happiness Anytime, is out now. Quick check on our Hudson Valley weather. 62 right now here in Woodstock. 73 is the high for today. Mix of sun and clouds. Cloudy tonight with a low of 60, and tomorrow it looks like cloudy skies with a high of 74. 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
0: The Bearsville Theater's lineup of incredible shows continues all season long. 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

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Grateful Dead with Truckin', and we heard Susanna Hoffs with Casablanca off her brand new album, The List, which is out now. That song was inspired by a surreal night that Susanna spent wandering New Orleans with Bob Weir back in 1988, complete with a growing parade of deadheads following behind them. A memory that became part of this song about possibility and the one that got away.

0: Radio Woodstock 100.1, Houndmouth off their new album Lordy with Heavy Eyes, Counting Crows, Amy Winehouse, Role Model with High Hopes 3000, some Stephen Stills, even Swamp Dogg in there. We Count the Days featuring Jenny Lewis and Grateful Dead. It is Wellness Wednesday. 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

0: Radio Woodstock 100.1 with Peter Gabriel, Yasu Nudur, Shaking the Tree, Grace Potter off her new album Trespasser, that's Main Street USA, and Eurythmics. And coming up today in the Lunch Lounge, it is part two with more songs with Talk, Speak, Whisper, Shout, Scream in the title, lyrics, or artist's name. These are songs that didn't make yesterday's cut, but are going to make them today at noon. So we'll get to the talking in just a few. 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

0: 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I know I'm not the only one that dances to that tune. The Womack Sisters, If I Let You, and REM. Quick check on our Hudson Valley weather. 67 right now, mix of sun and clouds today, high of 73. Cloudy tonight with a low around 60, and tomorrow, mix of sun and clouds with a high of 73. 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
1: AP News. I'm Ed Donahue. There was chaos on a plane traveling from Dubai to Israel.
2: The plane started to lose control. So all the people, they scream, they think they are going.
1: Israeli Prime Minister Benjamin Netanyahu says a pilot stabbed another pilot and then apparently tried to crash the aircraft carrying dozens of Israelis. Passengers and crew subdued the attacker, and the plane eventually made a safe emergency landing in Saudi Arabia. Jasmine Ocasis' daughter was on the plane.
2: A few Israelis, they ran away to the guy. He took a knife and tried to kill the pilot. They take his hand and put him on the floor. There was a lot of blood around.
1: Netanyahu says the pilot was arrested. Israel scrambled warplanes amid concerns about a possible hijacking. The Commerce Department says the economy grew at a solid pace, 2.2% between April and June.
3: And consumer spending increased a healthy 3.8%. Gus Fauché is chief economist with PNC Financial Services Group.
4: Consumers continue to increase their spending. In spite of weak consumer confidence, consumers are actually purchasing more, adjusted for prices. We also continue to see strong business investment, a lot of that related to investment in AI.
3: The housing market has been negatively affected by high mortgage rates, but investment in housing rose 2.8%, taking up for the first time since the end of 2024. Donna Water, Washington.
1: The government also says inflation slowed a bit last month as people ramped up their spending, though price gains remained elevated. The execution in Tennessee of Krista Gayle Pike has been halted just an hour before it was set to begin. A federal appeals court wants to review whether her claims of childhood abuse were fully considered at sentencing. This is AP News.
5: I'm Seth Sutel, and this is Markets in a Minute. Stocks are rising on Wall Street after the government reported that inflation wasn't as bad as expected last month. That took some pressure off the bond market, where worries about inflation getting worse have sent Treasury yields sharply higher. Higher Treasury yields raise the cost of borrowing money, not just for the U.S. government, but also businesses, homebuyers, and households across the economy. The S&P 500 rose 0.5% in the first hour of trading Wednesday. The Dow edged up 14 points. That's basically flat in percent terms.

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2: 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Today in the Lunch Lounge, we are in part two of songs that talk, say, tell, speak, whisper, shout, or scream, whether it shows up in the title, lyrics, or artist's name. We had way too many requests to fit into yesterday's show, so we're picking right up where we left off and going to continue talking.

Oh, I love that. I love these new songs. Here's one that's old, and I know you're gonna like it. People are talking. We might as well do it if they're gonna talk about it.

0: Radio Woodstock 100.1. We are in the Lunch Lounge, officially part two territory, because yesterday gave us so many great picks, we had no choice but to keep the conversation going. More talking, more telling, more speaking, whispering, shouting, and screaming. And Bonnie Raitt with a live performance of Something to Talk About for Carolyn Kingston, for Eileen C., for Tim H. We heard Bob Marley and the Wailers with Talkin' Blues for Slade. Brandi Carlile with Speak Your Mind for Jesse in Kingston. Simon and Garfunkel with The Dangling Conversation for Garrett in Woodstock. Heidi Michael, Seamus, and Sharon Kay, who also wanted to hear some Simon and Garfunkel. And we're not done. We got more. We got more of your song requests to get to. We're going to keep the talking going.
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0: 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We're in the Lunch Lounge on Radio Woodstock 100.1 with part two of yesterday's conversation, where we are still talking, still chatting, still shouting and whispering and screaming and speaking out.

Well, come gather around and I'll sing you a song about a crazy old world that's coming along. Till one day some fool made the decision to turn on the television. Of course, radio reported we'd all ignore it. Paper said we'd have no time for it. But before you knew it, you knew Milton Berle. And we all had a new escape from the world. All tuned in before too soon, we were watching a man walk on the moon. He made it look as easy as driving a car. Video killed the radio star. I got the talking blues.

gotta do is rhyme a line or two. Rhyme a line or two, and then you don't even have to rhyme again. See? I can say anything I want to now.

Catchphrase Game Show Nation. Television soon defied explanation, as the situation took to such a degree that eventually we all heard about cable TV. Of course, free TV news swore we'd ignore it, that your average family could never afford it. But again, they were wrong. Eventually, everybody wanted their MTV. We were all tuned in, but now the shock was watching a kid do a thing called the moonwalk. Sliding backwards, really, was eventually too far. Reality killed that video star.

assembled at first, it was hard to foresee the impending collision with reality. But it soon seemed TV turned on itself when the real world came on like it was something else. Of course, actors all acted like they weren't floored, hoping eventually that we'd all get bored. But one after another, we pretended not to act as we hurtled ever forward towards alternative facts. Then a show called The Apprentice came on, and pretty soon, an old man with a comb over had sold us some more. We stayed tuned in, now here we are. Reality killed by a reality star. I got to talking blue.

0: We're in the Lunch Lounge on Radio Woodstock 100.1 with your very talkative song request, Tom Jones with Talking Reality Television Blues, a wild left turn from Tom's cover of a Todd Snyder song from 2019. Tom turned it into this dark spoken word meditation on television, celebrity, and how reality TV blurred the line between entertainment and real life. Thank you, Ed S., for treating us to that one. Lou Reed with New York Telephone Conversation for Tim M. and Bob, who also wanted to hear some Lou. James Brown, Talking Loud and Saying Nothing for John O. We heard Tracy Chapman with Talking About a Revolution for Mickey S. The Band with We Can Talk for Michael M. and for Tony, who wanted to hear The Band. And Rising Appalachia with Speak Out for Cliff. That one featuring Ani DeFranco. And Rising Appalachia are headed to Assembly Kingston for a two-night run in November, November 19th and November 20th. And tickets are going fast. You can get yours at assemblykingston.com. And we got more of your requests coming up next.
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0: 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We're in the Lunch Lounge today with part two of your song requests that have many different ways of people making themselves heard. Whether they talk it out, say it plainly, tell somebody, whisper it quietly, or shout it and scream it from the rooftops.

0: Radio Woodstock 100.1. We're in the lunch lounge today, just getting all of our voices out there with your requests for the Tubes. Talk to you later for Jim M. and Maureen M. We heard of Monsters and Men with Little Talks for Christopher F. and Stephen P. Elvis Costello and the Attractions, From a Whisper to a Scream for Alexander C. And Florence and the Machine with Everybody Scream for Leo O. and Hannah in Red Hook. From talking and telling to whispering and shouting and screaming, you gave us plenty to work with. Thanks for all the great requests yesterday, today. Let's keep the conversation going. More music coming up next. 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

friend who was visiting with me the other day, he gonna live longer than me and you. 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

0: 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Texas Headhunters, Maggie went back to Mineola, Chili Peppers, Brittany Howard, and Danielle Ponder with a new one, that's Sun and Moon. Good afternoon. Checking in on our Hudson Valley weather, definitely warmed up today. 69 right now. 73 is the high for today. Mix of sun and clouds. Cloudy tonight with a low of 60. And tomorrow, mix of sun and clouds and a high of 72. 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

0: Radio Woodstock 100.1 Canned Heat, going up the country. And yes, you're allowed to sing along. Camp with Believe, we heard Bon Iver, Everything is Peaceful Love. St. Vincent with Big Time Nothing. St. Vincent has a sold out evening at the Bearsville Theater later next month. And headed there tomorrow night, the Soul Rebels, bringing that big horn and drum energy. Lucinda Williams sold out two nights this weekend. The Bobby Lees are headed there on October 10th. You can also catch Pat Metheny on October 12th, Marco Benevento on the 21st. You can get all your tickets and info at BearsvilleTheater.com. 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

a mighty long time, but I'm here to tell you, there's something else. The afterworld. A world of never-ending happiness. You can always see the sun, day or night.

Gorillaz on Radio Woodstock 100.1 featuring Sparks on The Happy Dictator. Bob Marley and the Wailers, The Charities with Movin' On. The Charities is a six-piece sweet soul band out of Southern California led by songwriter and singer Brock Van Pelt. They've been part of that growing West Coast soul scene along with The Sacred Souls and The Altons. That's their new one titled Movin' On. Prince and Oh He Dead with More Than I Needed. It's Asia, and I got your song of the week. Coming in from Brooklyn's own powerhouse vocalist, Betty Smith. This was voted by our Radio Woodstock members based on our new music surveys, where our members help shape the sound and programming of Radio Woodstock. 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

0: Tracy Chapman on Radio Woodstock 100.1 from her self-titled album back in 1988 with Fast Car. Sublime, and our song of the week from Betty Smith, Lived and Died a Thousand Times. And that was voted on by our Radio Woodstock members who receive our new music surveys with newly released tunes that we need feedback on. 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But first, let's check in on our Hudson Valley weather. 71 right now here in Woodstock. 73 is the high for today. Looks like a mix of sun and clouds for the rest of today. Cloudy this evening with a low of 60. And tomorrow, mix of sun and clouds and a high of 73. 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

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And today I have a brand new one from longtime Hudson Valley resident, songwriter, frontman of the Old 97s, Rhett Miller, who just released his brand new solo single, Wasted Time. The new single was built around a pretty great idea. Maybe the time we think we've wasted wasn't really wasted at all. Rhett co-wrote it with songwriter-producer Johnny Black and says the song starts as a lament and gradually turns into something triumphant. You can catch Rhett Miller live at the Living Room at Full Circle in Gardner on Friday, October 23rd. FCGardner.com for tickets and info. Here's a new one from Rhett Miller, Wasted Time, on Radio Woodstock's Homegrown.

0: 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Easy Company, that's brand new off the album Hope is a Heavy Thing. We heard Pearl Jam and In Homegrown, a brand new single from Rhett Miller with Wasted Time. Rhett is headed to Full Circle in Gardner, performing live at the Living Room on October 23rd. Tickets and info at fcgardner.com. And that's going to do it for me today. Justin Foy is coming up next. 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

David Crosby, backed by members of the Dead, including Jerry, Phil, Mickey, Cowboy Movie on Radio Woodstock, and a new one from Sheryl Crow featuring Jesse Wells on the Freedom Bus. Good afternoon, this is Justin. Sometime today I'm going to give away tickets to the Sound of Nashville benefit concert for MHA of Dutchess County at the Bardavon in Poughkeepsie this Tuesday, 7 p.m. Craig Morgan, Maggie Rose, Ian Flanagan, and more. Get all the details at bardavon.org. New single now from U2. This is called Silencio. It was released on September 24th, and it's an advance from U2's 16th studio album, Carnival de Luz, scheduled for release on November 13th. It's said to be influenced by surf punk and that early punk rock of U2's earliest material. New from U2, Silencio on Radio Woodstock.

0: Who's that? That's the name of the song. That's War on Drugs on Radio Woodstock. Van Morrison with Astro Weeks and Lord Huron, Not Dead Yet. 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Feels like the first time we've seen the sun in a while. Partly sunny for the rest of the afternoon, low 70s. Mostly cloudy tonight, a little patchy fog overnight, mid-50s, and partly sunny tomorrow, mid-70s. Allison Russell with a new one featuring Cassius Culpepper, also Duran Jones and Nick Lowe next.
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0: Elvis Costello and the Attractions on Radio Woodstock. Nick Lowe before that with Los Straitjackets. Went to a party. Nick Lowe and Los Straitjackets performed my all-time favorite Radio Woodstock steeple session a few years ago. 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He's coming to play the Radio Woodstock steeple session stage next Wednesday. And if you're a Radio Woodstock member, you would have gotten the invite. If not, what are you waiting for? 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Eagle Eye Cherry, also a new one from Casey Musgraves, next.
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Jack Johnson with Don't Look Now. Also, Casey Musgraves, Rhinestone. Speaking of Rhinestone, in about 30 minutes or so, I'm going to give away a pair of tickets to the Sound of Nashville benefit for MHA of Dutchess County, Bardavon, and Poughkeepsie this Tuesday, 7 p.m. with Craig Morgan, Maggie Rose, Ian Flanagan, and more. Details at bardavon.org. New from Paul Shalda, singer-songwriter, born on Staten Island, now calls Dallas home. 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

0: Heartbreaker, Mike Campbell and the Dirty Knobs, Done to Me on Radio Woodstock. And Paul Shalda before that, Between Two Cities. 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Partly sunny the rest of the afternoon, low 70s. See some clouds tonight, little patchy fog overnight, mid 50s, and partly sunny tomorrow, mid 70s. Later today on Live at 5, we're going to wish happy birthday to Trey Anastasio with a couple live performances. And in about 10 or 15 minutes, I'm going to give away a pair of tickets to the Sound of Nashville benefit concert for MHA of Dutchess County, Bardavon, Poughkeepsie, Tuesday, 7 p.m. with Craig Morgan, Maggie Rose, Ian Flanagan, and many more. 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

0: Chris Stapleton, Should Have Known It. Radio Woodstock. Jack White before that. G.O.D. and the Broken Ribs. Also Neil Young and Donovan Frankenreiter. This is Justin. I've got a pair to give away right now to see the Sound of Nashville Benefit Concert in support of MHA of Dutchess County at the beautiful Bardavon Opera House in Poughkeepsie this Tuesday at 7 p.m. If you'd like to go and see Craig Morgan, Maggie Rose, Ian Flanagan, and more, just give us a call. A random number caller wins right now. 845-679-9378. 845-679-WDST for the Sound of Nashville benefit for MHA of Dutchess County. Bardavon this Tuesday. More info at bardavon.org. We've got Broken Bells, Lucius, and Maggie Rose coming up in less than 2 minutes.
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0: Maggie Rose, Weekend Lover, Radio Woodstock, Lucius, and Broken Bells, too. This is Justin, Maggie in the lineup for the Sound of Nashville Benefit Concert at the Bardavon in Poughkeepsie this Tuesday, 7 p.m. A benefit for MHA of Dutchess County, also Craig Morgan, Ian Flanagan, and more. And if you didn't get through just a few minutes ago when I tried to give away a pair of tickets, the phones were blocked, but they're working now. So give me a call if you'd like to see the Sound of Nashville Benefit Concert, 845-679-9378, 845-679-WDST. I'll give away a pair to a random number caller right now, 845-679-9378 for the Sound of Nashville Benefit at the Bardavon in Poughkeepsie this Tuesday, 7 p.m. A benefit for MHA of Dutchess County. More info at bardavon.org. Got 10,000 Maniacs on John Lombardo's birthday. Also, Devin Gilfillian next.
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New York City in the fall of 2020. By the way, Trey is playing the Palace Theater in Albany on Thursday, November 12th, 7 p.m. Get tickets at palacealbany.org or through the link on today's Live at 5 Facebook post. Bar none, one of the greatest concerts I've ever been to was the Trey Anastasio Band at the Palace Theater in Albany. And I don't think you'll be disappointed going to see him this time. I actually had front row seats way off to the side on the floor, and then my friend had front row seats in the middle of the balcony. And guess what? During the set break, we switched seats. So I was lucky enough to experience the show from both perspectives. Here's Trey with Bouncing Around the Room, and then First Tube on his birthday. Live at 5.

0: We liked that ending so much, we played it four times.
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0: That's brand new from Hollis Brown on Radio Woodstock 100.1 Garage Days. Band's first new music and reunion following their breakup in 2023. 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We heard Bouncing Around the Room and First Tube. 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And happy birthday, Trey Anastasio. 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Mostly cloudy tonight, a little patchy fog overnight, mid-50s, and partly sunny tomorrow. Continued warm, highs in the mid-70s. Swedish singer-songwriter Daniel Norgren, also Mondo Cosmo, and Nathaniel Rateliff and the Night Sweats in just 2 minutes.
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0: Nathaniel Rateliff and the Night Sweats on Radio Woodstock 100.1. Nathaniel, one of the many performers on the Farm Aid benefit that aired on CNN last Saturday night. Heard Mondo Cosmo with Sweet Forever and Swedish singer-songwriter Daniel Norgren. Rollin', rollin', rollin'. This is Justin. Roll on over to the Woodstock School of Art live art auction. It's this Friday at the Senate Garage in Kingston. You can bid on 78 pieces of art. 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Natalie Merchant, also Fred Neal and Goose, coming up in less than 2 minutes.
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0: Goose from their latest Big Modern, Good Times and Times on Radio Woodstock. That was Fred Neil before that with Dolphins and Natalie Merchant too, Carnival. This is Justin going to take a brief intermission here, back in just 2 minutes with another set, including a new one from Improvement Movement, also the Kinks.
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Cheyenne Kuti and Egypt 40 on Radio Woodstock 100.1 with the 2024 socially conscious Afrobeat single, TOP, standing for Things Over People, that mindset where human lives and environment are sacrificed to accumulate wealth, the opposite of which is POT, or People Over Things, that Kuti champions. Also the Kinks and a new one from Improvement Movement, Still Cold. This is Justin. Ian Flanagan is on the bill for the Sound of Nashville benefit concert for MHA of Dutchess County at the Bardavon in Poughkeepsie, Tuesday, 7 p.m. Also, Craig Morgan, Maggie Rose, and more. Get tickets and info for this important benefit at bardavon.org. And take a listen to this one from Ian Flanagan. Lord have mercy. Radio Woodstock.

0: Jacob Dylan and the Wallflowers, 6th Avenue Heartache, Radio Woodstock, and Houndmouth with Tiger Blood. 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Mostly cloudy tonight, patchy fog overnight, mid-50s, and nice day tomorrow, partly sunny, mid-70s. Got another set in less than a minute and a half, including Marcus King, Grateful Dead, and Tune Yards.
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0: Phoebe Bridgers from the album Lost Weekend with Lost Boys on Radio Woodstock. 2 yards before that, a.k.a. 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Lasia's next with K.D. Lang, Tedeschi Trucks Band, and more in just 2 minutes. 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

cake on Radio Woodstock. Short skirt, long jacket. That's funny. That's kind of the vibes for the weather today. Also, Deep Sea Diver and The Sincere's How Lonely Is Lonely. What's up? It's Leysia. Thanks for tuning in this evening. I've got a new one for you right now.

0: The Dip on Radio Woodstock, When You Lose Someone. Also Talking Heads, J.D. McPherson with I Can't Go Anywhere With You, and a new single from St. Paul and the Broken Bones called Proxy. This is Leija. Thanks for tuning in this evening. I've got tons more good music still to come from Paula Cole, Travis, and the Bamboos, and more. And later on at 10, it is Woodstock Jams with Lenny.
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0: Bamboos on Radio Woodstock. That is Sugar on Top. They are a 10-piece band from Australia. That's the title track to their new album out in November. Also the heavy, Travis and Paula Cole. 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Country hitmaker Craig Morgan leads a lineup featuring Maggie Rose, Ian Flanagan, Jake Banfield, and Brooke Morber. The contest ends Monday, October 5th at 5 p.m. Go to RadioWoodstock.com to enter to win. 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